There was a vending machine. It was obscene. Soldier, build your own tuna sandwich then. So I had a cereal bar in my bloodstained bed instead.

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And I had no desire whatsoever in purchasing anything. And the guys were laughing, buying something.

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I was observing them. Said he'd take it to the whorehouse that evening. Poor girl deserves a warning, and his iced tea was yellow.

childlike in every fucking way. Shit me up anyway. The sad lunch face, the pasteurised, unusual looking models, nihilism toughs, your faces curdled, and all these roads that lead to Alberoni.

signet ring, boiler suits, vintage cashmere, inappropriate lovemaker. I will sit and commit to write down the fight and bathe in what was never said, but I'll say it anyway.

habit, stuff my brain is missing. I'm always cruising on a secret mission.

It's giving Avenue C on Thursday. Ladies, it's your moment. Fellas, it's your time. Ladies, meet your opponent. Fellas, get in line.